0: Fire remains in effect. The CDC says it's monitoring and responding to an outbreak of a potentially deadly virus linked to rodents, saying the risk to the general public remains extremely low.
1: 17 Americans remain aboard this Dutch cruise ship at the center of a deadly hantavirus outbreak. Its operator says all on board are symptom-free and estimated to arrive early Sunday in the Canary Islands to board flights home.
0: Fox's Jonathan Seri, a Utah judge, has ruled cameras will be allowed in the courtroom for the trial of Tyler Robinson, the man accused of killing Charlie Kirk while he spoke on a college campus last September. Robinson's attorneys argue potential jurors could be biased by news reports and online comments that depict him as unremorseful based on how he looks and acts in court. 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

0: Brent Young, 97.5 WQBE. It's Jason Murphy. And we're taking a survey, of course, survey of the night on Facebook. You could also call us tonight. We got lines open. Who's the best TV mom of all time?
1: Let's go with Aunt Becky. Yeah, what are?
0: Aunt Becky?
1: Yeah, what
0: are? Yeah, she was like from Full House. She was kind of like the fill-in mom because Danny's wife died.
1: Yeah, exactly. Yeah, yeah.
0: She was the mom, pretty much. She stepped up.
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0: WQB, we'll check in with Alan Archer, get your Mother's Day forecast coming up here in just moments on your WQB night show. Hey, news on Ryan Seacrest. People thought Ryan looked thin and sick in photos of him recently that he posted. But a source says Ryan is, quote, doing and looking fantastic, and any stories saying otherwise are false.
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2: I'm meteorologist Alan Archer looking at our mountain air forecast. Fronts to deal with over the next week or so. First one is going to be affecting us tomorrow. The second one is affecting us on Mother's Day. Clouding over tonight. A low at 46 tomorrow. Morning clouds. 30% chance of a shower. Weak cold front moves in. Clears out later in the day with the high at 76. And on Mother's Day, partly cloudy with a 35% afternoon, 60% evening storm, the high on Sunday at 78. I'm meteorologist Alan Archer at the weather station, 97.5 WQBE.

0: Perfect weekend song. Maybe Mama needs a pina colada this weekend, huh? It's 97.5 QBA. Well, spring turkey season going on in West By God, Virginia. 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

0: Wilson, it's Jason Murphy on a Friday night. Well, a recent list of the best guitars in country music include, and I can't argue with any of these names, Keith Urban, Brad Paisley, Vince Gill. That's my top three, too.
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index, and on Mother's Day, partly cloudy with a 35% afternoon, 60% evening storm. The high on Sunday is 78. I'm meteorologist Alan Archer at the weather station, 97.5 WQBE.

0: today's country, your 24 karat favorites, 97.5 QBE. Well, Morgan Wallen quietly paid for the funeral of a young fan who lost his battle to cancer last August. Now, he met him 2 months prior and gave him the VIP treatment at his show. May he rest in peace.
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0: 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Eric Church says his bar Chiefs in downtown Nashville is different than the rest because, well, there's a focus on discovering new artists. Quote, we put them on stage and we don't make them play other people's songs. Huh. Now, who is he giving a... Is that a shot fired or what?
1: When you're vacationing in your RV, there are some things you can always count on. 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
2: Everyone quiet! Harrison's playing. Wow, you're so good, Harrison.
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0: 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That's a thing now. That's a thing.
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2: I'm meteorologist Ellen Archer, looking at our Mountain Air forecast. Fronts to deal with over the next week or so. First one is going to be affecting us tomorrow. The second one is affecting us on Mother's Day. Clouding over tonight, a low at 46 tomorrow. Morning clouds, 30% chance of a shower. Weak cold front moves in, clears out later in the day with the high at 76. And on Mother's Day, partly cloudy with a 35% afternoon, 60% evening storm. The high on Sunday at 78. I'm meteorologist Ellen Archer at the weather station, 97.5 WQB.

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0: Little Texas, 97.5 WQVE. We got one more hour to go on your night show. We'll do the WQVE Idiot of the Night coming up in the next hour. But 47% of Americans plan to celebrate Mama's Day this year. And 39% said they were closer to their mom growing up. Also, the average person plans to spend $284 on gifts.
1: 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And don't miss Open House this Tuesday from 6 to 8. 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
2: Russia and Ukraine agree to a weekend ceasefire. I'm Jack Callahan, Fox News, but it is not for Mother's Day, as Fox's Jared Halperin reports.
3: The three-day ceasefire, beginning May 9th and ending May 11th, coincides with Victory Day, when Russia marks the defeat of Nazi Germany in World War II. In a social media post, President Trump says the ceasefire will include a suspension of all kinetic activity and a prisoner swap of 1,000 prisoners from each country. The ceasefire announcement comes a day after Special Envoy Steve Witkoff and Jared Kushner met with Ukraine's top negotiator in Miami. At the White House, Jared Halpern, Fox News.
2: Two oil tankers have been hit by U.S. airstrikes for trying to break the blockade of Iranian ports. Ashley Webster of the Fox Business Network is in Tel Aviv with the latest.
4: The clashes continue in the Strait of Hormuz, where more than 1,500 vessels are just simply stuck. The FA-18 opening fire on those two Iranian-flagged tankers. Remarkably, given what the blockade has done so far, those tankers were trying to make it to a port in Iran. They were disabled. They didn't even get close. It also follows the exchange of strikes last night, with the U.S. military saying they were fired on, they returned fire. And they also say, look, they are going to enforce this blockade of Iranian ports, come what may.
2: President Trump says despite the strikes, the ceasefire is still in effect. At the White House, the president talking about his meeting with Brazil's President Luiz Inácio Lula da Silva, which was not open to the media.
5: We had a good meeting. We had a great meeting with the president of Brazil. And we'll see what happens. They want to do business with the United States.
2: Da Silva also described the meeting as positive, with the two leaders talking about trade, tariffs, and critical rare earth minerals. The president and the left-leaning da Silva have had a rocky relationship in the past. 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

0: John Party, it's 97.5 WQBE. Here we go. It's the idiot of the night. So, 34-year-old man in Florida was operating a drone while intoxicated on Monday when he buzzed a vehicle with it. He also assaulted the driver because he thought the guy had been following him.
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Now, meteorologist Ellen Archer looking at her mountain air forecast fronts to deal with over the next week or so. First one is going to be affecting us tomorrow. The second one is affecting us on Mother's Day. Clouding over tonight, a low at 46 tomorrow. Morning clouds, 30% chance of a shower. Weak cold front moves in, clears out later in the day with the high at 76. And on Mother's Day, partly cloudy with a 35% afternoon, 60% evening storm. The high on Sunday at 78. I'm meteorologist Ellen Archer at the weather station, 97.5 WQB.

0: Cody Johnson wrapping me up on a Friday night. Now, I'll be back with you tomorrow morning from 10 till 3. If we don't talk then, have an incredible Mother's Day weekend. Don't forget to call Mom if she's still around. Please call your mom. If she's too far, if she's close, spend some time with her this weekend. Downtown Billy Brown is up next. Have a good night, y'all. Bye.
1: She wants her nails painted black. 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

0: music that always fits just right. 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
1: Russia and Ukraine agree to a weekend ceasefire. I'm Jack Callahan, Fox News, but it is not for Mother's Day, as Fox's Jared Halperin reports.
2: The three-day ceasefire beginning May 9th and ending May 11th coincides with Victory Day, when Russia marks the defeat of Nazi Germany in World War II. In a social media post, President Trump says the ceasefire will include a suspension of all kinetic activity and a prisoner swap of 1,000 prisoners from each country. The ceasefire announcement comes a day after Special Envoy Steve Witkoff and Jared Kushner met with Ukraine's top negotiator in Miami. At the White House, Jared Halpern, Fox News.
1: Two oil tankers have been hit by U.S. airstrikes for trying to break the blockade of Iranian ports. Ashley Webster of the Fox Business Network is in Tel Aviv with the latest.
3: The clashes continue in the Strait of Hormuz, where more than 1,500 vessels are just simply stuck. The FA-18 opening fire on those two Iranian-flagged tankers. Remarkably, given what the blockade has done so far, those tankers were trying to make it to a port in Iran. They were disabled. They didn't even get close. It also follows the exchange of strikes last night, with the U.S. military saying they were fired on, they returned fire. And they also say, look, they are going to enforce this blockade of Iranian ports, come what may.
1: President Trump says despite the strikes, the ceasefire is still in effect. At the White House, the president talking about his meeting with Brazil's President Luiz Inácio Lula da Silva, which was not open to the media.
4: We had a good meeting. We had a great meeting with the president of Brazil. And we'll see what happens. They want to do business with the United States.
1: Da Silva also described the meeting as positive, with the two leaders talking about trade, tariffs, and critical rare earth minerals. The president and the left-leaning da Silva have had a rocky relationship in the past. 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

0: Alan Carmichael on 97.5 WQBE. Coming up, another Note Talk triple play, including Get to Drinkin'. 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We'll kick it all off with Luke Combs next on 97.5.
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1: 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And that's just one of the great deals that you're going to find during their 10th anniversary sale that's going on right now. As a matter of fact, they have marked down vehicles all across the lot to celebrate their first of many decades in business. So take that short 20-minute drive from Charleston or Huntington to Walker Chrysler Dodge Jeep Ram. Just off the Hurricane exit of I-64, Walker Chrysler Dodge Jeep Ram. Making friends, one deal at a time.
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0: 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Hey, if you love to fish from your kayak...
1: 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There's a fish right there.

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There's our American Idol Season 19 winner, Chase Beckham, on 97.5 WQBE. Close to 50 this morning, partly sunny, low to mid-70s this afternoon. Maybe get some golf in. George Strait now, WQBE.

Looks like it's going to be a pretty nice weekend. Close to 50 this morning, partly sunny, low to mid 70s this afternoon. Getting out on the water. Going to open the pool this weekend. Maybe take a bike ride. Be safe. Have a great weekend.

0: 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Coming up, another No Talk triple play, including Corey Kent's latest, Rocky Mountain Low.
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0: 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I'm getting excited. 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

0: Don't Tell on Me. Jason Aldean's latest. 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

weather. Close to 50 this morning. Partly sunny. Low to mid-70s this afternoon. Think I'll play some golf. Bradley Gilbert now on WQB.

0: Sam Hunt on 97.5 WQBE. Coming up, another no-talk triple play, including Dustin Lynch's latest, Easy to Love.
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It was a constant delay and deny. I'm John Morgan of Morgan & Morgan. Tim later worked with me for 27 years. 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

brother. Long live country and country music. I'm with Shane Proffitt. Close to 50 this morning, partly sunny, low to mid 70s this afternoon. Get outside and enjoy with

napkin, a pounding in my head, takes everything I've got to crawl out of bed. I lost a hell of a woman, freedom caught me on the chin, but I'm doing all right.

feels great, doesn't it? Low 50s, close to 50 this morning, partly sunny. Low to mid 70s this afternoon with WQBE.

0: Eric Church on 97.5 WQBE. Coming up, another no-talk triple play, including Luke Bryan's latest, Country, and she knows it.
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country, and she knows it. That's Luke Bryan's latest, wrapped up the No Talk Triple Play. Got something from Thomas Rhett for you after this, from Tim McGraw. 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

0: 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Our latest Teacher of the Month, Christy Mullins, third grade teacher at Holtz Elementary in Charleston. Good on you, girl. God bless you. Keep up the great work. You definitely deserve it. 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

0: girlfriend Hillary's favorite song right now, Luke Combs, Days Like These. Gotta love this weather. Close to 50 this morning, partly sunny. Low to mid 70s this afternoon. 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
1: Double wide quick stop, midnight tea top, Jack in her cherry coat town. 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

after midnight. Nate Smith wrapping up the No Talk Triple Play on 97.5 WQBE. Can't wait to see and hear him live August 21st at the Coliseum. He'll be on stage right before Jason Aldean.

0: Brantley Gilbert on 97.5 WQBE. Mother's Day is tomorrow, and a mom online is going viral because she says Mother's Day isn't all it's cracked up to be, and dads are almost certain to get something wrong tomorrow. She suggests that moms should pick one small thing that will make them happy tomorrow and do it themselves. Hey, I'm with you. We want moms to be happy, right? Tell you what, I wasn't planning on it, but here's what I'm thinking. I get out of your way, get out of your hair, do what makes you happy. I'll go out to the golf course and I'll just waste some time out there, okay? Happy Mother's Day from WQBE.
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Thinking about taking the kids or the grandkids fishing? Oh, what a day. Close to 50 this morning, partly sunny, low to mid 70s this afternoon. 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

You got special plans this weekend? Well, you got to do something outside. The weather amazing. Close to 50 this morning, partly sunny. Low to mid 70s this afternoon. Jay Cohen now on

0: Chris Jansen on 97.5 WQBE. Coming up, another No Talk Triple Play, including the band Perry's latest psychological.
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0: 97.5 WQBE, home of the Morning Air Show with Jeff and Jesse. Heard them talking about this yesterday. If you're a big fan of Hocus Pocus, you probably get excited about this. Hocus Pocus 3 is in the works. Bette Midler, Sarah Jessica Parker, and Kathy Najimy, they're all coming back.
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1: This is a Fox News alert. I'm Deborah Valentine. A person on the tarmac is struck by a plane during takeoff from Denver International Airport in Colorado. Fox's Chanley Painter has details.
2: A Frontier airline jet aborting takeoff, reporting it hit a person at Denver International Airport. The plane also suffering an engine fire. The crew of Flight 4345 reported that 231 souls were aboard the plane and that emergency trucks were heading to their position. According to social media reports, passengers were quickly evacuated from the plane. At this time, there is no word if anyone inside the plane was hurt. The incident comes just days after a United Airlines flight hit a truck on the New Jersey Turnpike as it was preparing to land at Newark Liberty International Airport.
1: The Los Angeles-bound plane reported smoke inside the aircraft following the crash, with passengers evacuated as a precaution. With a three-day ceasefire underway with Ukraine, Russia holds its annual Victory Day parade under tightened security. Fox's Jonathan Savage reports.
3: President Vladimir Putin will preside as usual over a military parade in Red Square today. Every year, Moscow marks the anniversary of victory over Nazi Germany. But the current war with Ukraine is overshadowing events. A Kremlin spokesman saying extra security measures are in place as Kyiv continues to target the Russian capital with drones. There will also be less military hardware on show this year. No tanks or missiles today. Russia has declared a unilateral ceasefire to coincide with the event, but Ukraine says the Russians didn't respect a Ukrainian ceasefire earlier in the week. Jonathan Savage, Fox News.
1: The State Department Friday sanctioning four Chinese-based entities accused of supporting Iran's military operations during Operation Epic Fury. The firms allegedly provided satellite imagery to Iran. 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
4: Hey, good morning. I'm meteorologist Alan Archer looking at our Mountain Air forecast. Partly cloudy skies along with a 20% chance of a slight morning-only shower. The high 74, fair tonight, low 51. For tomorrow, moms say cloudy skies, 40% chance of afternoon rain and thunder showers developing with a cold from moving in, a high 77. Tomorrow night, a 65% chance of ongoing rain. And then on Monday, partly cloudy, 35% chance of showers ends in the morning, cooler at 66. I'm meteorologist Alan Archer at the weather station, 97.5 WQBE.
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6: Okay. We're going to have to break up. I want my ring and all my pictures back.
7: What? What happened?
6: Well, I'm listening. We had a conversation. I was on the outside listening in yesterday about ghosts.
7: Right. And I cannot believe you do not believe in this.
6: It's just after.
7: Have you never had anything happen? Like just.
6: No.
7: Oh, man.
6: No. No, and I'm convinced I'm the only sane guy that works at WQBE.
7: And I believe in UFOs. And we are not the only ones here.
6: It is. Okay.
7: Jesus, take the wheel.
6: Well, now, Jesus, I do believe in Jesus.
7: Yes, absolutely.
6: Okay. Okay. Well, y'all weren't talking about Jesus yesterday.
7: No.

0: 10 after 6, it is Mother's Day weekend, and I don't think it's any secret. It's certainly not to me. Of course, I hate to talk about secrets with Jessie because I found out the horrible secret that she believes in ghosts, but men and women approach Mother's Day totally differently.
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0: Yeah, 100%.
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1: It's time for the Morning Funny with the late, the great Al Woody.
0: Uh-oh, I got to push a button, don't I? Now I've got to do something. Now I'm worried. I'm out here looking for ghosts.
2: When I arrived at school for my daughter's parent-teacher conference, the teacher seemed a bit flustered, especially when she started telling me that my little girl didn't always pay attention and was sometimes a little flighty. For example, she'll do the wrong page in the workbook, the teacher explained, and I've even found her sitting at the wrong desk. I don't understand it, I replied defensively. Where could she have gotten that? The teacher went on to reassure me that my daughter was still doing fine in school and was sweet and likable. Finally, after a pause, she added, by the way, Mrs. Gobrandson, our appointment was tomorrow.
0: You could have put in there Jesse's last name.
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8: Hey, good morning. I'm meteorologist Alan Archer looking at our mountain air forecast. Partly cloudy, cloudy skies, along with a 20% chance of a slight morning-only shower. The high 74. Fair tonight, low 51. For tomorrow, moms say cloudy skies, 40% chance of afternoon rain and thunder showers developing with a cold from moving in, a high of 77. Tomorrow night, a 65% chance of ongoing rain. And then on Monday, partly cloudy, 35% chance of showers ends in the morning, cooler at 66. I'm meteorologist Alan Archer at the weather station, 97.5 WQBE.

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1: Let's head to the WQBE newsroom with Sandy Connor.
2: Mm-hmm. A Kanawha County grand jury has returned an indictment against the driver involved in the death of John Lucas on April 16th. Alyssa Middleton has been indicted on charges of felony manslaughter, felony leaving the scene of an accident causing death, and felony aggravated vehicular homicide. That according to Kanawha County Prosecutor Deborah Rusnak. Said Middleton was the driver of the Kanawha County Emergency Ambulance Authority ambulance that was involved in the accident on April 16th. Michael Kent Mann, a 35-year-old man from Charleston, was arrested after police say he reportedly fired a shotgun into Kanawha City businesses early Wednesday morning. He's charged with 6 counts of wanton endangerment and first-degree robbery following the incident, according to the news release from the Charleston Police Department. Officers say they found 6 shotgun shells outside of Jersey Mike's and Steak Escape. Multiple windows of both businesses had been shot out. When officers asked Mann why he did this, he said he wanted to change the city. This is an ongoing investigation, and anyone with information is asked to contact the Charleston Police Department at 304-348-6480. Kanawha County Clerk Vera McCormick said in the days since early voting started, the turnout has been lower than it typically is during early voting primaries. She estimated around 20% of registered voters in Kanawha County took the chance to cast their ballot. She said, we've done over 6,000, just a little over 6,000 for Kanawha County, and I think the whole state's been a little slow. We hope it picks up tomorrow. Midterm elections will be held in November. I'm Sandy Connor on 97.5 WQBE.
3: Hey, good morning. I'm meteorologist Alan Archer looking at our Mountain Air forecast. Partly cloudy skies along with a 20% chance of a slight morning-only shower. The high 74, fair tonight, low 50.

61. For tomorrow, mom say, cloudy skies, 40% chance of afternoon rain and thundershowers developing with a cold front moving in, a high of 77. Tomorrow night, a 65% chance of ongoing rain. And then on Monday, partly cloudy, 35% chance of showers ends in the morning, cooler at 66. I'm meteorologist Alan Archer with the station 97.5 WQBE.

0: Now, your husband, I think he's more than a nurse, but you claim he's a nurse.
1: I claim he's more than a nurse, too. Yeah. He's a great father as well.
0: He's a great father, but he does more at the hospital than what I would say a traditional nurse does.
1: Right. He does hold many roles.
0: Yeah. But and this has been National Nurses Week.
1: It sure has.
0: And we missed National Nurses Day.
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2: The battles continue. I'm Paul Stevens, Fox News. President Trump honoring military moms at the White House. This as the U.S. and Iran continue to exchange blows.
3: President Trump honoring Gold Star mothers in the Rose Garden as U.S. forces disabled two more vessels for violating the U.S. blockade on Iranian ports. It's the latest attack in a tit-for-tat between the two nations. CENTCOM released new images of the four U.S.-guided missile destroyers that faced incoming fire from Iran while traversing some 500 miles through the Persian Gulf and the Strait of Hormuz. The U.S. carried out retaliatory strikes, but the president insists the ceasefire is still in place.
2: And that's Fox's Aisha Hosni at the White House. While that ceasefire reportedly continues, a peace deal is yet to be made between the U.S. and Iran. The president says U.S. forces will do what is necessary in the conflict. Meantime, the president is spending the day at his Virginia Golf Club for LIV's golf event near Washington, D.C.
4: LIV's tournament at Trump National Golf Club in Sterling, Virginia is underway. The president is expected to watch some of that action today. LIV golfer Bryson DeChambeau was at the White House earlier this week as part of his leadership of the President's Council on Sports, Fitness, and Nutrition. The breakaway golf league's future, however, is uncertain. The Saudi Public Investment Fund has announced it will not continue financing the league after this season. President Trump's Trump National Doral near Miami hosted the PGA Tour's Cadillac Championship last week. At the White House, Jared Halpern, Fox News.
2: Spanish authorities preparing yesterday to receive more than 140 passengers and crew members on board a hantavirus-stricken cruise ship heading for the Canary Islands. That vessel is set to arrive Sunday at a Spanish island off the coast of West Africa. Passengers will be taken to a, quote, completely isolated, cordoned-off area, unquote. 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
5: And good morning. I'm meteorologist Alan Archer looking at our Mountain Air forecast. Partly cloudy skies along with a 20% chance of a slight morning-only shower. The high 74, fair tonight, low 51. For tomorrow, Mom's Day, cloudy skies, 40% chance of afternoon rain and thunder showers developing with a cold front moving in, a high 77. Tomorrow night, a 65% chance of ongoing rain. And then on Monday, partly cloudy, 35% chance of showers ends in the morning, cooler at 66. I'm meteorologist Alan Archer with you at the station, 97.5 WQBE.
6: It is May 9th. 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
7: And Joey and Wendy Boardman of Alcohol celebrating 23 years.
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6: Ashley Pretty of Culloden.
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7: Zach Clendenin of Alum Creek.
6: Lucas Chandler up in Glasgow.
7: And over in Kenna, we have Tabitha Martin.
6: Kim Holmes from down in Red House.
7: And over in Scott Depot, Ella Dozier.
6: Happy birthday to Heather Curry right here in Charleston.
7: Paige Winifrey of St. Albans.
6: Brantley Polly from St. Albans.
7: Trevor Lowe of Hurricane.
6: Paul Heine. That's not right, is it? Charleston?
7: I think it's Hindy.
6: Hindy.
7: Hindy.
6: Just as bad. Liam Woodrum from Julian.
7: Ray Green of Charleston.
6: Rick Vineyard from South Charleston, longtime Charleston police officer.
7: Oh, awesome. Mm-hmm. And Stella Polly Hale of St. Albans.
6: Happy birthday.

0: to fly somewhere on vacation. Well, you're not going to be flying on Spirit Airlines.
1: Oh, yep, they are no longer.
0: Yeah, and I heard somebody was trying to raise the money to
1: They wanted it to be owned by the passengers, but yeah. it fell through.
0: I just don't know where all the airplanes go.
1: I tell you what, the Savannah Bananas should buy it. I mean, that would work
0: never
1: out
0: thought
1: perfect.
0: About that. Well,
1: like,
0: yeah.
1: The yellow planes,
0: well,
1: easy.
0: I think there's 500 planes.
1: Okay, well, maybe it could be the Savannah. The baseball players could be your tortoises. And
0: yeah, every player gets her own plane.
1: There you go.
0: There you are. But you know Ethel out in Sissonville.
1: Well, she's got her 2 cents.
0: Got her nose in this, too. Here we go.
2: Did y'all see about how Spirit Airlines went out of business? Is they the same people that runs that Spirit's Halloween store? I got the sluttiest Paula Deen costume there 1 year. Anyway, since that Spirit's done went broke, they left all them people that had tickets up Crabs Creek. So I was thinking I'd start a business where I give them rides in my horse trailer in exchange for like Newports or Salems or you get the idea. Okay, y'all, I gotta go. I just remembered I got a Spirit's ticket to go to Tijuana for lipo, so now I gotta figure out the best way to hitchhike there while avoiding counties where I'm wanted.
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0: Okay, it's 20 after 7 this morning, and another thing I found out, even though she's been here 10 years, she was unaware that Mother's Day was founded in West Virginia, and now she's unaware of the salt mines up in Malden.
1: No, I had no idea.
0: Yep, there's an actual, and they still mine salt.
1: Now, I have seen J.D. Dickinson salt, so mm-hmm. I do have some of that. I know they're really popular, but I didn't know the mines were there.
0: Well, they're having a big deal, all-day live music. Our buddy Josh Pantry's going to be there.
1: Oh, that's awesome. Mm-hmm.
0: Parachute Brigade and the Kanoa Tradition.
1: It is a free entry, so it's from 11 to 5. It'd be a great thing to bring your mom to.
0: 35-plus artisan vendors are on. Going to be there. Each year the Salt Fest gets bigger and better, and this is they still actually mine salt.
1: So they're going to be doing
0: Malden.
1: Free tours, it looks like, well. Man, that's a cool
0: thing
1: to do. It is
0: absolutely one of the most educational things you can do.
1: So what does it look like? You're literally walking into a mine?
0: Well, no, the mine, they mine, it's hard to explain. You have to go there, but it's underground.
1: Okay.
0: And at one point it was an ocean. So this is ocean salt. It's a little hard to...
1: The ocean hit over here in West Virginia?
0: It was here, years ago.
1: Jeff, have you been drinking?
0: Okay. No, but I promise
1: I'll take your word for it.
0: I could go to your car, your desk, and get something. So check it out today. It's up in Malden. It starts at 11 this morning.
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10: Hey, good morning. I'm meteorologist Sean Archer looking at our Mountain Air forecast. Partly cloudy skies along with a 20% chance of a slight morning-only shower. The high 74. Fair tonight, low 51. For tomorrow, Mom's Day, cloudy skies, 40% chance of afternoon rain and thunder showers developing with a cold front moving in, a high 77. Tomorrow night, a 65% chance of ongoing rain. And then on Monday, partly cloudy, 35% chance of showers ends in the morning, cooler at 66. I'm meteorologist Alan Archer at the weather station, 97.5 WQBE.

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1: Let's head to the WQBE newsroom with Sandy Connor.
2: The trial of a man accused of killing a West Virginia state trooper continued Friday in Mingo County with testimony from law enforcement who responded to the incident. Timothy Kennedy, 32, is standing trial for charges of first-degree murder, first-degree robbery, disarming a law enforcement officer, and two counts of attempted first-degree murder. Kennedy is accused of ambushing, disarming, and fatally shooting West Virginia Police Sergeant Corey Maynard and firing on another trooper who were responding to a separate shooting at the Beach Creek area in June 2023. On Friday, jurors heard from West Virginia State Police Corporal Jeff Matheny, who was one of the troopers who helped recover the body of Maynard and was in charge of collecting evidence and processing the scene following the incident. Matheny was the final witness for the prosecution before it rested its case. Testimony was delayed Friday morning by a lengthy discussion among attorneys, prosecutors, and the judge. West Virginia's governor is making no apologies for breaking from traditional party norms as he takes a more aggressive political approach. Governor Patrick Morrissey said he plans to endorse and potentially favor certain GOP candidates in the primary, despite Ronald Reagan's informal 11th hour commandment to avoid criticizing fellow Republicans. The governor indicated he intends to play an active role in shaping the May primary, saying, "I get behind people for the right reasons, people that support a West Virginia that's growing and that has better standards of living, and they're not playing all the political games." Said Morrissey, "I'm going to stand strong and I'm just beginning the process. We're going to evaluate everyone." The free summer concert series is making a return to the capital city in 2026, featuring an eclectic blend of musical arts. Charleston's Live on the Levee has been scheduled for Friday nights at Haddad Riverfront Park, beginning May 22nd and concluding July 31st. I'm Sandy Connor on 97.5 WQBE.
3: Hey, good morning. I'm meteorologist Alan Archer looking at our Mountain Air forecast. Partly cloudy to cloudy skies along with a 20% chance of a slight morning-only shower. The high 74, fair tonight, low 51. For tomorrow, Mom's Day, cloudy skies, 40% chance of afternoon rain and thunder showers developing with a cold front moving in, a high

77. Tomorrow night, a 65% chance of ongoing rain. And then on Monday, partly cloudy, 35% chance of showers. Ends in the morning, cooler at 66. I'm meteorologist Alan Archer at the weather station, 97.5 WQB.

0: Well, it's wild.
1: It's wonderful.
0: It's West Virginia Dan from Spring Hill Rod and Gun. Now that your company is expanding and getting larger every day, have you had a chance to hunt for the bird?
2: I did. The first Saturday of spring gobbler season, I hunted, and I did get one that day, and then I went the next Saturday. This is not for all day or a long. This is like a few hours before you got to get on a computer, a meeting, or
0: start doing something,
2: run somewhere. But I've been out twice this year is all I've been.
0: So you didn't get your second one?
2: Nope, I did not.
0: You going to have a chance to get back in the woods or not?
2: Well, probably not. I think we play a ball game down in Man tonight, and then we got a graduation thing tomorrow that he's got to go to for that Southern College. So I would say that'd be a big negatory on that.
0: Okay.
2: So I kind of lose a little bit of interest in turkey hunting later in the season because they kind of quieten down, not quite as exciting to hunt.
0: Well, you can't see them. And I've noticed that we've had entries in our Spring Hill Rod and Gun $500 giveaway every day since opening day of spring gobbler season, every day, and they've slowed down. I've noticed they've slowed down. Yeah. And I kind of judge it by looking out the window here at the radio station.
2: If you look in the background, those pictures, those early entries, there's yeah. no leaves on, then all of a sudden now it looks like you're in a rainforest.
0: A different story.
2: We're hunting on the moon, now you're hunting in a rainforest.
0: Yeah. So, but there's still plenty of time to get in on that. If you do bag a bird, we need a picture of you and the bird. And you can get the details online. Could win a $500 gift card from Spring Hill Rod and Gun. And it has been a pretty successful season
2: so
0: far.
2: So. I haven't heard of any accidents. I'm hoping there hasn't been any accidents. And if there has, or if there hasn't, I hope there is none the rest of the season. So yeah. Hopefully everybody's being safe. But I want to bring up something other than turkey hunting. So I noticed that last week the DNR commission passed a rule that should go into effect this year. I think they got to tidy it up a little bit, but those youth seasons of antlerless deer that's in September or October, early before any other gun seasons, they're going to allow youth to hunt bucks instead of just antlerless deer. So it would be a buck or a doe, which that's a big change to let the kids have a shot at a antlered deer for their first deer.
0: Wouldn't that be that? When is that? You think it'll go into effect next year?
2: No. I think it's going to go into effect this year from what I've read so far. I haven't actually talked to them, but some of the stuff that I've read up on, it looks like.

0: is going to come into play this year. The only big difference on it will be that on youth antlerless seasons now, the senior citizens, it's called an XS license. Once you turn 65, you pay $25 one time, and then you got a lifetime hunting as a senior citizen the rest of your life. And you can participate in the youth deer hunts because they were always antlerless. They did make an exception on that where the seniors aren't allowed to hunt the antlered bucks. They still have to do the antlerless does.
1: Yeah.
0: Because, you know, you're talking about however many youth go out compared to an extra 70,000 seniors that have a lifetime license in the state. The population's not wouldn't hold that for them to go out and harvest bucks early.
1: So this is really a change for the youth.
0: It's a big change, really. I mean, so Ohio's done it forever because my nephew, I remember when he was a youth, I took him to Ohio youth hunting because you could hunt bucks and does. Walker and I never did go over there. We hunted here and just shot antlerless deer, or he did, I didn't. But he's past that now, but it's pretty big deal to take a 10, 11, 12 year old kid out safer earlier in the season and maybe be able to do that. So there'll be a lot more information come out on that. But, I know it's been in the talks and in the works and the public meetings. Some people's for it, some people's against it. Obviously, no matter what, if you say you're giving away free glazed donuts,
1: somebody's upset.
0: Or some people's tickled because you're getting a free donut, and some people's pissed because it don't have chocolate icing on it. So,
1: welcome to the new America.
0: Yeah, that's just the way it's going
1: to
0: be. But
1: now we did open a can of worms last week, and we're going to have to get a DNR official in here. And I guess the DNR. They deal with wildlife. They don't deal with bugs, do they?
0: You're back on the ticks again.
1: Ticks.
0: Aren't you?
1: It opened up a can of worms last week.
0: Yeah. I don't know. I need to get a hold of somebody on that. But here's the thing. One of the boys hit a home run the other day at Lincoln County. And on the back of the fence, there's like a 20-foot fence at the 310 mark. And when the balls go over right there, there's a bank. And Jeff Wade's got a bunch of property and cattle back there. And so everything's greening up just like turkey hunting. So some of the kids, some of the little sister, and some of them go back there to look for the ball. And you can see them behind that black mesh fence. They're back there forever. And the mother's sitting like two people down from me. I said, you better check them girls for ticks when they come back. And so they got back and she said, do y'all need to look yourself for ticks? And one girl had four of them on her. She pulled right then.
1: No.
0: Yeah, right then looking for a baseball. And another girl pulled two off. And then it got so bad, the mother sent them to the bathroom to really check themselves. And then when she came back, the girls came back, said, you have any more ticks on you? And said, oh yeah. And then today or last night there was another ball game, and so one of the girls, I think, was one of the players' girlfriends. The mother said, you have any more ticks on you when you got home? And she said, yeah, I had two more on me when I got home. So they pulled like 10 ticks off of them looking for a baseball.
1: That's crazy. We've got to get a tickologist.
0: Yeah, I was glad Walker didn't hit a home run because I wasn't going in there. After.
1: Get the ball. Yeah. Send mother kids in. Yeah.
0: Grab one out of the dugout and tell him it was that one.
1: Yeah. Tell him to give him $5 if he finds a ball.
0: But so you don't need tick spray at a ball field, but if you're going to go out in the woods or fishing or whatever, it's worth putting it on adults and the kids, obviously. Yeah.
1: And if you're going to look for a home run ball in the woods, put spray on.
0: We need to put some in the dugout. All right. Remember, it's wild. It's wonderful. It's West Virginia. I'm Dan from Spring Hill Rod and Gun on 97.5 WQBE.
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0: 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Some of them still wear that macaroni necklace you made them when you were a kid.
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0: It is the day before Mother's Day, and we all kind of try to guess what would be great for Mom.
1: Yeah.
0: You don't have to guess, because some people much smarter than us have put together a list, and we're not going to give you the entire list, but these are some things that maybe you should know before you go out and waste money on something she might not want.
1: And I 100% agree with these, because I was reading them and I'm like, absolutely, yes, definitely want that. And they're very inexpensive.
0: Mm-hmm. A clean house is the first. Now, you know, I hired a lady to come clean our house years ago. We first moved here. And the problem I had with it, my wife did not want a stranger to think we lived in a dirty house. So she would clean before the cleaning lady got there.
1: Oh, no.
0: So after 3 weeks.
1: So it was too stressful.
0: Well, after 3 weeks, I said, forget it. I'm not going to pay her if you're going to clean before she gets here. But your mom would like a clean house. So anything you could do to help with that would be great.
1: Oh, to show up and have an empty sink, dishwasher be emptied, clothes folded. That would be incredible.
0: Mm-hmm.
1: A day alone.
0: A day alone. Where are you going to go?
1: A whole day. You don't even have to go anywhere. Just the husband can take the kids out of the house, and mom can stay at home, catch up on your shows, binge watch some shows, get out some ice cream, and just enjoy yourself.
0: Well, and a professional house cleaning service. That's what we had. I had it, and I paid him for a month.
1: Oh, I would love that.
0: And I finally
1: that.
0: Just canceled it.
1: That would be amazing.
0: I'm not getting it for you, because
1: you'll... Do they even change the sheets on the bed and make your bed for you?
0: Well, there's that one that advertises on the TV. It said they'll come and do it
1: for
0: $19. Yeah, they'll do it for like $19. That's the first time they come.
1: Okay.
0: They'll even do the laundry.
1: Oh.
0: Wouldn't that be something?
1: Unbelievable.
0: Anything else you want, Mom?
1: Yeah, just to not have to hide in the bathroom to eat ice cream or sweets by myself. And then you see your little kid's fingers underneath the door. Mom,
0: or
1: Mom,
0: in our,
1: can I have
0: in
1: one?
0: In our case, it's the cat's paw
1: yes,
0: under the door.
1: You're exactly right. And an uninterrupted night of sleep.
0: See, won't cost you a thing.
1: My kid will wake me up to tell me they have to throw up. Mm-hmm. Now, you just passed the bathroom. Why did you have to come in here to wake me
0: up?
1: Well,
0: and I'm looking at it from a whole different perspective.
1: What is that?
0: Husbands, leave her alone. Leave her alone.
2: Get stuffed.
0: Yeah.
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2: Trading blows in the Persian Gulf. I'm Jack Callahan, Fox News. The U.S. and Iran testing the limits of a fragile ceasefire. Fox's Ashley Webster has more from Tel Aviv.
3: There has been plenty of military action around the Strait of Hormuz. The very latest saw a U.S. F/A-18 Super Hornet fire on two empty Iranian-flagged oil tankers that were heading towards a port in Iran. Both vessels were disabled. Let's not forget there is a ceasefire in existence, but apparently it's a little shaky. Now, according to Central Command, the blockade is preventing more than 70 tankers capable of transporting more than $13 billion worth of oil from entering Iranian ports.
2: President Trump says a peace deal with Iran could be signed soon, but Iranian officials have yet to respond to the latest American proposal. Concern over the deadly respiratory ailment known as hantavirus is growing. Before leaving the White House Friday, President Trump telling reporters so far things are under control here.
4: We have it. We have very good people looking at it. It seems to be okay. They know the virus very well. They've worked with it for a long time. They know it very well. Not easy to pass on. So we hope that's true.
2: The rare rodent-borne disease, recently the center of an outbreak aboard a cruise ship. Virus is usually transmitted through rodent saliva, urine, and droppings and can become airborne near surfaces which have been contaminated. There were a handful of Americans on board the stricken vessel. None has tested positive for the virus so far, but they are being monitored. State Department sanctioning four China-based entities accused of supporting Iran's military operations during Operation Epic Fury. Firms including Mientropy Technology, also known as Mizar Vision, and EarthEye, allegedly providing satellite imagery to the Iranian military. 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
5: Hey, good morning. I'm meteorologist Alan Archer looking at our mountain air forecast. Partly cloudy, cloudy skies along with a 20% chance of a slight morning only shower. The high 74, fair tonight, low 51. For tomorrow, moms say cloudy skies, 40% chance of afternoon rain and thunder showers developing with a cold front moving in, a high 77. Tomorrow night, a 65% chance of ongoing rain. And then on Monday, partly cloudy, cloudy, 35% chance of showers ends in the morning, cooler at 66. I'm meteorologist Alan Archer at the weather station, 97.5 WQBE.
6: 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For all you people sitting in line over at Tudor's waiting to get your Ron or your Mountaineer or your Herd or your politician. Politicians.
7: Ooh, I am drooling.
6: Are big again because,
7: what,
6: well,
7: is that one?
6: Coming up on, well, it's it's baloney. What do you think it was?
7: I was thinking turkey.
6: No, it's, well, that's almost as good. It ought to be turkey and baloney. So, but it is a pretty good biscuit. If you are sitting there in line, we do want to say hello to Matt Brinkley, who, it turns out, went to Cross Lanes Christian School with my oldest son, Cody.
7: Oh, he was such a fun guy. Yeah. We had a great time with him.
6: He worked out at the post office at Sissonville and still does. And I sent the picture to my son. He said, looks just like he did in Cross Lanes, except he didn't have that beard.
7: Oh,
6: yeah,
7: didn't he's have grown up just a little bit.
6: But they won the Monday morning Tudor's tip-off. You could win it next week.
7: Absolutely. Just go over to our website. You'll see the icon to the side. It'll say Tudor's on it. Just enter your name, where you work, and how many people you work with.
6: Mm-hmm.
7: And it's so simple. And we'll do that drawing on Monday.
6: Yep. Good luck. Get signed up. We'll talk to you Monday.

0: is dead. You haven't convinced me. It's 10 after 8. It is Mother's Day weekend.
1: You know, often we wonder, what do the country celebrities, what do they think of their moms, and what do they do for their moms? Mm. This is Riley Green. Let's see what he says about his mom.
2: Yeah. She took me to guitar lessons, bought me my first guitar, took me to Oxford, Alabama, 30, 40 minutes down the road every Wednesday. Let me go to that same Chinese place I liked in the mall to eat, you know, and I'm sure she hated it. But she had a really big part in me staying after the music thing, because that was right there around that time I was in high school playing three sports, probably just figuring out that I like girls, and I probably didn't put as much time into it as I should have, and she always kind of stayed on me with it in the sense of she was very supportive of me learning the guitar and singing and all that, and her and Pop still come to shows all the time, so I don't know how they do it, but they hang in there with me.
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0: Now, if you are a serious spring gobbler hunter, you're already in the woods.
1: Absolutely.
0: If you haven't already, don't talk so loud. You're going to spook the bird.
1: I'm so sorry.
0: Oh, it's all right.
1: If you haven't already tagged out and you're out in the woods, make sure you have your phone and take a picture of it.
0: You and the bird.
1: Yes.
0: We're not going to judge it on the bird or anything like that. It just gets you into the contest where you could win a $500 Spring Hill Rod and Gun gift card. How about that?
1: That sounds great. Bring out a boa and do a glamour shot. I think that would be a lot of fun.
0: No.
1: Some red lipstick.
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1: And let's head to the WQBE newsroom with Sandy Connor.
2: A Kanawha County grand jury has returned an indictment against the driver involved in the death of John Lucas on April 16th. Alyssa Middleton has been indicted on charges of felony manslaughter, felony leaving the scene of an accident causing death, and felony aggravated vehicular homicide. That according to Kanawha County Prosecutor Deborah Rusnak. Said Middleton was the driver of the Kanawha County Emergency Ambulance Authority ambulance that was involved in the accident on April 16th. Michael Kent Mann, a 35-year-old man from Charleston, was arrested after police say he reportedly fired a shotgun into Kanawha City businesses early Wednesday morning. He's charged with 6 counts of wanton endangerment and first-degree robbery following the incident, according to the news release from the Charleston Police Department. Officers say they found 6 shotgun shells outside of Jersey Mike's and Steak Escape. Multiple windows of both businesses had been shot out. When officers asked Mann why he did this, he said he wanted to change the city. This is an ongoing investigation, and anyone with information is asked to contact the Charleston Police Department at 304-348-6480. Kanawha County Clerk Vera McCormick said in the days

0: Since early voting started, the turnout has been lower than it typically is during early voting primaries. She estimated around 20% of registered voters in Kanawha County took the chance to cast their ballot. She said, "We've done over 6,000, just a little over 6,000 for Kanawha County, and I think the whole state's been a little slow. We hope it picks up tomorrow." Midterm elections will be held in November. I'm Sandy Connor on 97.5 WQBE.
1: Hey, good morning. I'm meteorologist Alan Archer looking at our mountaineer forecast. Partly cloudy to cloudy skies along with a 20% chance of a slight morning only shower. The high 74, fair tonight, low 51. For tomorrow, moms say cloudy skies, 40% chance of afternoon rain and thunder showers developing with a cold front moving in, a high 77. Tomorrow night, a 65% chance of ongoing rain. And then on Monday, partly cloudy to cloudy, 35% chance of shower. Hours ends in the morning, cooler at 66. I'm meteorologist Alan Archer at the weather station, 97.5 WQBE.

0: Well, I'll tell you somebody who's doing something right. That is Morgan Wallen. Let's face it, the boy's on fire.
1: He definitely
0: is. He's on fire. And when it comes to Mother's Day, he talks about where he got his musical influences. Was it on his mommy's side or his daddy's side?
2: My mom's side is a decently pretty large side of the family. I think that's kind of where my musical interest comes from, other than my dad. My dad's really into music, but the rest of the family is really not, you know, so my dad's side. But my mom's side, you know, you'll show up. There might be three or four people with a guitar that can actually sing and play, you know, so that's kind of, I think that's where that comes from. Listen up.

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0: Hey, maybe you're going to go fishing today. Maybe you'll want to go fishing next week. A kayak series, the West Virginia Bass Nation Kayak Series, is going to be up on Upper Mud River Lake next Saturday. It's the Brian Grayley Memorial Tournament, and it is May 16th. Starts at 6 in the morning. Got to get up early.
1: Oh, definitely.
0: Goes until 3. Now, Jessie and her family, they do kayaking, I guess you would say, but right. You haven't done any kayaking fishing.
1: I've never done kayak fishing, and what you were telling me is that it is a catch and release. Mm-hmm. But I'm not very good on my kayak, obviously, because I know I'd catch something and it would pull me right in the water.
0: Yeah.
1: But I love this. This is great. You're just going down the river and you take a picture of your fish that you catch, right?
0: Yep. That's how you score. Then you turn your fish loose, and it's going to be at Old Henry's Campground up at the Upper Mud River Lake, and it starts at 6 next Saturday, a week from today. And it's to honor and remember our buddy Brian Grayley, who loved to kayak fish. And he had the most, absolutely the most sophisticated kayak I'd ever seen in my life.
1: That's incredible. Yeah. Those things can get expensive.
0: You're not kidding. And he did. And it was, if you knew Brian, he was a nut. I mean, he was always
1: laughing. Well, that's the person you always want to be around.
0: Yeah. And he was taking a picture. He would have won the big fish contest.

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0: 77. Tomorrow night, a 65% chance of ongoing rain. And then on Monday, partly cloudy, 35% chance of showers ends in the morning, cooler at 66. I'm meteorologist Alan Archer with you at the station, 97.5 WQBE.
1: It might be. Reese. It's not Reese, it's Reese.
2: You're hungry again.
1: I know it. Reese Copley, he works, actually right over the hill here, right down at the foot of the Patrick Street Bridge. We knew this place was there, but we didn't know the name of it. It's called DCI. What they do is they tank wash and truck repair. Been there for years, and we took them Gino's Pizza on Friday.
2: You know, the best part is that you register and you are qualified on Tuesday, but then you don't get the food until Friday. You forget about it, and then you're like, oh, I don't have to bring my lunch today. Yeah. And you get to take care of you and your coworkers, and you became the highlight of the office.
1: Yeah, Reese is the high man on the totem pole,
2: definitely.
1: Probably at least until Monday or Tuesday.
2: Yes. And it's very easy to register. All you do is go to our website at WQBE.com, look for the icon that says Gino's, enter your name, where you work, and how many people you work with.
1: There you go. Get

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0: Well, there's something, it's just, I think it's heartwarming, quite frankly, for mothers, especially for Mother's Day.
1: Absolutely.
0: We found a story about, and I'm sure that I have met Pauline. I've been here for over 40 years, I'm sure, and she sure looks familiar. Anyway, her son is Dana Farrell. He's a legislator at the Capitol. Nice guy, great guy. And his mother, the unfortunate, I'm going to give you the bad part first. She developed cancer, and she just wanted to live long enough. Now, she wanted to live long enough to see the Taco Bell open in Citronville.
1: This is such a sweet story.
0: Yeah. And she made it.
1: She did.
0: Yeah.
1: And she was so happy and so grateful to be there. But her favorite thing is Taco Bell.
0: she loves Taco Bell. And we were talking to Dana about it, and he said, Jeff, it's an answer to prayer that she made it, because she's really struggling with cancer, but she looked good at the store.
1: And how exciting for everyone in Sissonville. It opened up on Wednesday, and I know everybody is just absolutely thrilled.
0: Yeah, but you can't get in there to eat. There's too many people.
1: Well, let a couple weeks go by, and then you'll be able to go in there.
0: Pauline, get out of the line. Get out of the line.
2: I love Warner Moore for all the time. It's one of my favorite restaurants. And it got here, and then I found I had terminal cancer, and I didn't think I'd live to see it built, but thank the Lord I'm here, and I'm here today to open it up. I'm the queen of the Taco Bell.
3: What do you love about Taco Bell?
2: Oh, I just, all that good food there, the tacos, everything, and the people normally that run it are really good people. And my husband, he didn't used to care for Taco Bell, and I got him going now, and he's a Taco Bell.

0: All my family knows it, and they was hoping I'd live long enough to get it open, and thank the Lord I did.
1: I mean, you got your whole family here.
0: Yeah, I got my whole family. Well, not the whole family, but the only two granddaughters are here this morning, Autumn and Danica. And my son, Dana, he's the one helping to Taco Bell out here. He's our legislator, and he helped to get here. He kept telling me, Mom, I'm going to have you down there when they open up. And here I am. Thank you, Lord.
2: Yay. Good job, Mama.
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0: Tomorrow's a big day. It's Mother's Day. Mother's Day tomorrow. And we've spent the last couple of weeks reading some great stories from kids who signed up their mom for our big Mother's Day giveaway. And we gave it away. And who'd we give it to?
1: Yes, Katie Mallory. She wrote about her mom, Casey Mallory. They live over in Campbell's Creek. And it was just such a sweet story. And I wish we could give the prize to everybody.
0: Because
1: everybody had such sweet things to say about their mom.
0: Every mother deserves it. And we had a chance to call and, give mom the good news.
2: Hello?
1: Hi, is this Casey Mallory?
2: It is.
1: Hey, this is Jeff and Jesse calling from WQBE. How are you today?
2: Hey, good. How are y'all?
1: Good. I'm not sure if you heard on the air. We are doing a Mother's Day promotion, and Katie has sent in a message for you for Mother's Day, and we did draw it for our grand prize. So I would like to read you the message.
2: That's awesome.
1: She said, "My mom is one of the sweetest people I know, and she always knows how to make me laugh. She can turn every boring day into something fun, whether she's joking around or just being her genuine, caring self. She makes everyone feel comfortable and loved. She's always there when I need her, and her kindness shows in everything she does. I'm really lucky to have a mom who's not only supportive, but also so funny and easy to be around."
2: No.
1: That is so sweet. You've done a good job.
0: Now, I'm confused. Is this mom? This is mom we're talking
2: yes.
0: to? Mom, you sound like you're 15. How old are you?
2: I'm 37.
0: Oh, my. I'm thinking we've got this confused. Well, right. Well, happy Mother's Day. And
2: well, thank you, guys.
0: And you have a great weekend, and you got some great prizes.
1: Well, I don't think she knows what she's got yet. We've got a $150 gift card to the Eagle's Nest restaurant,
0: great
1: and we also
0: to.
1: Have a GoMart gift card so you can fill up your car. I know that helps tremendously.
0: Yeah. And an Ulta beauty card.
1: Yeah, you got a $25 Ulta beauty gift card is on the way as well.
0: How about that?
2: Sweet. Thank you, guys.
0: Hey, you got plans for the weekend?
1: Yep. Capital Flea Market.
0: Capital Flea Market? You going treasure hunting?
1: Oh, yeah. Plus, in this economy, man, you wouldn't believe how much money I've saved on toys, tools, clothes, furniture, home decor. You name it, you might find it.
0: And Capital Flea Market's always an adventure.
1: Yeah, it's just fun. 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
0: Now, where is it located?
1: Where it's always been for the last 37 years. Greenbrier Street, past Jaeger Airport and Capitol High School. Where have you been?
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0: school. Where have you been?
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3: Hey, good morning. I'm meteorologist Alan Archer looking at our Mountain Air forecast. Partly cloudy to cloudy skies along with a 20% chance of a slight morning only shower. The high 74. Fair tonight, low 51. For tomorrow, Mom's Day, cloudy skies, 40% chance of afternoon rain and thunder showers developing with a cold front moving in, a high 77. Tomorrow night, a 65% chance of ongoing rain. And then on Monday, partly cloudy to cloudy, 35% chance of showers ends in the morning, cooler at 66. I'm meteorologist Alan Archer with the weather station, 97.5 WQBE.

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It's Jason Murphy, 97.5 WQB. Luke Bryan now.

97.5 WQB. It's Jason Murphy on a beautiful Saturday morning. And, of course, we've teamed up with our good friends at Poca Valley, and we want to reward all of our great teachers all school season.

0: Craig Morgan, it is 97.5 WQBE. Happy Mother's Day weekend to all the mamas out there. Would love to hear what your plans are this weekend. We got phone lines open. 304-344-9700. 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What you doing with mama this weekend? Let me know.
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0: Drew Baldrige, 97.5 WQBE. So when we talk about television moms, and I'm not sure if I completely agree with this, but Kitty Foreman from That 70s Show ranked in as the best TV mom of all time. What do you think about that? I'm kind of like, there's so many good ones. We talked about this on the WQBE Night Show last night. Like, you got the Brady Bunch mom. I was always a big fan of, what was her name, Harriet Winslow from Family Matters back in the day. A couple people called last night and said Aunt Becky from Full House, although she wasn't their aunt, but the mom wasn't around anymore, so she kind of stepped up and became a mom to the girls. So there's so many. It's hard to, I don't know. What do you think? Let me know.
1: We have breaking news regarding State Senator Eric Tarr.
2: Politician Eric Tarr in Charleston voted against lowering our income taxes by 10%.
1: But get this, Senator Tarr also voted to increase his own pay by 15%.
2: More for him, less for us.
1: In his private business, Eric Tarr made at least $325,000 from the state of West Virginia while serving as state senator.
2: Government contracts, government sales.
1: A lot more for him.
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1: Tarr even voted to weaken an ethics bill to stop lobbyists from buying politicians.
2: And took money from lobbyists.
1: This Tarr is too slick for West Virginia.
2: In the Republican primary on Tuesday, May 12th, say no to slick politician Eric Tarr.
1: Vote for the real Republican, the only true conservative.
2: Dr. Philip Surface.
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Hey, good morning. I'm meteorologist Alan Archer looking at our mountain air forecast. Partly cloudy, cloudy skies along with a 20% chance of a slight morning-only shower. The high 74, fair tonight, low 51. For tomorrow, moms say cloudy skies, 40% chance of afternoon rain and thunder showers developing with a cold front moving in, a high 77. Tomorrow night, a 65% chance of ongoing rain. And then on Monday, partly cloudy, cloudy, 35% chance of showers ends in the morning, cooler at 66. I'm meteorologist Alan Archer with the station 97.5 WQBE.

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MTV. Well, people thought Ryan Seacrest looked thin and like kind of sick in photos he recently posted, but a source close to Ryan says, quote, doing and looking fantastic. Any stories saying otherwise are false. Well, Ryan's okay. Hope he's doing. I know the guy works a million hours a week.

0: Lee Bryce on 97.5 WQPE. So if you like to fish from your kayak, boy, do we got something cool going on next Saturday, a week from today. 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

0: 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What's your Mother's Day plans for tomorrow? Let me know.
1: Not a whole lot. Just hang out, obviously. I'm going to call her on Mother's Day and go from there.
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1: 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Happy Mama's Day weekend, all the mamas out there. Ed Roberts is standing by live over in South Charleston. Ed, what's going on?
2: Thank you, Jason. It's Ed. First off, a big happy Mama's Day weekend to everyone. We're out here getting everybody ready for Mother's Day and celebrating a big one-year anniversary. I'm live at the South Charleston Farmers Market. Ooh, I walked in here. I was thinking, it's probably going to get busy this afternoon. Sean's here. It's busy now.
3: Yeah, this weekend is kind of like the Super Bowl for farmers markets.
2: I'm noticing a lot of moms with their kids here, too. I think it's already families are coming out just doing this as a fun family activity.
3: Yeah, there's always something here for the kids as well to do.
2: Now, tomorrow you're having kind of workshops and special things. What's going on tomorrow?
3: Yeah, tomorrow is Mother's Day, and it's also our one-year anniversary at the market. So we got a lot going on with the petting zoo, tractor rides, inflatables, workshops for mom, and kids workshops. Shots for mom as well.
2: This is beautiful. First off, I do want to say congratulations to you because I was here a year ago on grand opening and it just keeps on getting bigger and bigger. There are people here finding everything for their home, obviously for Mother's Day. If your mama loves plants, oh my gosh. If she likes fresh veggies, if she likes unique gifts, if you like these things, hey moms, you can come out here too. We invite you to come out, check out the South Charleston Farmers Market. It is so easy to get to right here in McCorkle. Kind of like the end of what Jefferson was. That whole other side is now the farmer's market. Yep. Congratulations again.
3: Thank you. Thank you. And then I also want to thank the community for really supporting us this whole year and also to our vendor for making this. We wouldn't be here without them. So we definitely want to thank the vendors as well.
2: I've been here several times. Every time I find goodies. Today, it's obvious they've loaded up even extra knowing it's a Mama's Day weekend. By the way, want to say hi to mom?
3: Yes. Happy Mother's Day to my mom and to my two sisters.
2: We're live with WQBE.
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2: Got something to do, but you keep putting it off?
3: That's okay. It'll wait for another song. 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

0: 97.5 WQBE. We are live at the South Charleston Farmers Market. Happy Mother's Day weekend. Boy, there's all kinds of people out here ready to go. They're loading up for their special mama, aren't they?
1: Oh, yeah.
0: Well, I saw some of them that the mom looked like they just had like a two-year-old. She's helping the two-year-old pick out what mama wants. I'm noticing that trend, too.
1: Yeah.
0: This is going on today. Now, this big thing is going to be happening tomorrow as well for Mother's Day. That's kind of like workshops as well.
1: Yeah, so tomorrow, we're going to celebrate all the mothers, and we're also going to celebrate our one-year anniversary as well. So we'll have a petting zoo, tractor rides, inflatables, kids' crafts to do for moms, and workshops as well.
0: Flowers, foods, unique gifts, and I got to come over to the pickle guy here. Is it okay if I call you the pickle guy?
2: That's what I'm known as, pickle guy.
0: What's your name?
2: I'm Troy.
0: We're set up right next to Troy here, and I'm like, dude, what's up with these pickles? I'm going to have to stand in line for these.
2: Well, listen, we're honored and privileged to come down to this great event. What a great facility to have. Charleston's been awesome to the West Virginia Pickle Guy. This line's been like this all day long. We have 16 gourmet flavors today, so we'll be here today and tomorrow. Everybody knows how we sell out, so we got plenty. We should make it through tomorrow, so come and check us out. Come check out all these other vendors and what an awesome facility this is.
0: Man, I got to see what this is all about. This is like going to the state fair and seeing that line. They're all coming to the pickle guy.
2: They come to the pickle guy. It's a special place.
0: Well, I'm going to be in the line to get some flowers for mama here shortly, too. But check it all out. We're here live, South Charleston Farmers Market, with 97.5 WQBE.
3: 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Skyrocketing electric bills, higher insurance, increasing food cost. And slick politician Eric Tarr does nothing. In the state Senate, Eric Tarr voted against lowering our income taxes by 10%. But Tarr voted to increase his own pay by 15%. More for Eric Tarr, less.

0: for us. In his private business, Eric Tarr made at least $325,000 from the state of West Virginia while serving as state senator. A lot more for him. Slick politician Eric Tarr voted for politicians to take over our local schools, voted to weaken an ethics bill to stop lobbyists from buying politicians, and took money from lobbyists. In the Republican primary on Tuesday, May 12th, drain the swamp. Say no to slick politician Eric Tarr. Vote for the real Republican, Dr. Philip Surface. 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
3: Hi, I'm meteorologist Alan Archer. Our forecast today, partly cloudy. It's a 20% morning shower and a high of 74. Fair tonight, 51. On Mother's Day, we'll cloud up. Cold front approaching with a 40% chance of a shower, thunder shower in the afternoon, a high at 77. Sunday night, it's a 65% chance of rain. And then on Monday, partly cloudy to cloudy, a little bit cooler, high 66. Otherwise, the rest of next week will feature in the high 60s, low 70s, near normal for this time of year. I'm meteorologist Alan Archer with the weather station, 97.5 WQBE.

at the weekend box office just in time for Mother's Day is Mortal Kombat 2. I don't know if I'd take my mom to go see Mortal Kombat 2, but it is playing at the weekend box office. Here's Scotty McCurry.

0: Today's country, your 24 karat favorites, 97.5 WQB. It's Jason Murphy on a Mother's Day weekend. Ed Roberts is standing by live over in South Charleston. Ed, what you got going on?
1: Jason, we are getting ready for Mama's Day weekend. Honestly, we're also getting ready for summer. We're here at the South Charleston Farmers Market. This is their one anniversary weekend. And man, they're rolling out everything. I'm standing here. What's your name?
2: Teresa.
1: I saw you with a whole bunch of flowers. Where'd they go?
2: My husband had to take them home. We filled up the car.
1: It's because they're that big, aren't they?
2: They're that big. They were gorgeous.
1: I was sitting there looking at these going, I was planning on getting some flowers. I'm like, I didn't realize they would be that big.
2: Yeah, he made a trip home to empty the car, and we're going to load it up again probably.
1: There's also, if we're talking plants, if you're getting ready to plant the garden, boys, let me tell you something. You go home and you help your mama plant a garden this weekend, she's going to love you forever. I'll just toss that out. These tomato plants over there look like they're ready to go. Of course, they've got the tomatoes and the vegetables. I was right over next to the meat department over here, and I love this. Mother's Day cookout, ? Local chicken, and then on the back, that sign says something about breakfast in bed, fresh farm eggs. I think we got a theme going on here.
2: And that sounds good to me.
1: Now, is this your daughter?
2: This is my daughter.
1: Okay, what'd you get, Mom?
3: Oh.
1: She's still looking, isn't she?
2: Yeah.
1: Actually, I've noticed something. What everybody's getting everybody is time and a weekend and something fun to do. This is a fun place.
2: It is. Yes, and we also came for the pepperoni rolls.
1: Oh, there's good stuff. I was over talking to the pickle guy a second ago.
2: Ooh.
1: He's got like a line. Those pickles must be stellar. I'm going to try those here shortly. Now, tomorrow, they're really doing stuff for Mother's Day. They'll have a petting zoo. They'll have inflatables, tractor rides, crafts, local vendors, of course, food trucks. So kind of if you want to bring mom out tomorrow for all the activities and the goods, do that. Or if you want to sneak in here right now and get stuff that you, when you take home, she'll be like, where did you find that?
2: Mm-hmm.
1: Well, the answer is the South Charleston Farmers Market. 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
1: Working.
2: Working. Me too.
1: I'm on my way to Dallas right, or Houston right now.
2: Oh, are you?
1: Yes.
2: But you be careful out there on them roads, all right?

97.5 WQBE, it's Jason Murphy. Well, a recent list of the best guitarists in country music include Keith Urban, Brad Paisley, and Vince Gill. Yeah, it's kind of hard to argue with that three. That is my top three, matter of fact.

0: Today's country, your 24 karat favorites. 97.5 QB. That's Luke Bryan there on a Mother's Day weekend. Ed Roberts is live in South Charleston. Ed, what's up?
1: Oh, Jason, what a great day. Happy Mother's Day weekend. It's Ed checking in. I got Sean here, Muscle Man, and Farmer's Market Man over here with me today. This is a beautiful event, a great weekend. I mean, this market is so awesome to begin with, but y'all have really rolled out the red carpet here for Mother's Day weekend.
2: Yeah, this is kind of like the Super Bowl for Farmer's Market, so bring your mom out this weekend. Tomorrow we're actually going to celebrate our one-year anniversary as well. We'll have a petting zoo, tractor rides, kids activities, workshops for mom, just a little bit of everything.
1: I was super impressed day one. I was here on that big ribbon cutting, and it was huge then. It just keeps on getting bigger and bigger. Kind of like all those plants over there and flowers your mama's going to love, or those tomato plants that you're going to help her plant the garden this weekend. Wink, wink.
2: Yes, I will be. Yes.
1: Yeah, mama. Oh, you too. Yeah. I was talking about me. They've got everything. Food. I love some of the fresh stuff over there. I walk by the meat and they were talking cookout for Mama's Day. Yep. You know, fresh meats. The flip side of that said breakfast in bed, fresh eggs.
2: Yeah, well, we got that too. We got all the beef cuts and the chicken cuts as well.
1: Oh, man. They're making me hungry right now. And they got stuff ready to go. Fresh breads. All kinds of arts and crafts. I mean, if you can't... Mom deserves something nice. But let's face it, you might not want to pay a whole lot just because most of us are broke, but she deserves something nice. Come over here. You're going to find amazing things, beautiful items, very affordable. And I'm noticing a lot of moms are here with their kids as well. That mom over there, in fact, I'm going to run over here. Happy Mother's Day, Mom.
3: Oh, well, thank you.
1: This is daughter?
3: This yes. Is daughter. This is her first year of being a mother for Mother's Day.
1: Oh, so we got like double Mother's Day.
3: Yeah.
1: You got a little one is a mama.
3: Yes.
1: And this is the big mama.
3: Yeah, this is the big mama.
1: Right. I'm interrupting the pickle line right now. Those are good. Get you some. Come on out. Get whatever you're after. Have fun this weekend. And don't forget tomorrow, the big day where they're going to have all the activities in addition. Of course, I got to say, this is a big day right now. We're live. South Charleston.

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2: Thanks to all our wonderful teachers.
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0: Painted you pretty, Hudson Westbrook, wrapping up this hour's No Talk Triple Play. Ed Roberts, standing by live. Ed, what's up?
1: Jason, I've moved from like one food area and one drink area and ice cream area and fudge area. I'm now down in the plant area, and I think I got a mom. Are you a mom?
2: Yes.
1: Is this your rugrat beside you?
2: Yes.
1: Say Happy Mother's Day.
3: Happy Mother's Day.
1: Oh, you want to say, I love you too?
3: I love you too.
1: Oh, isn't that awesome? Now, I think that's the dad over there. He's the one that's got all the plants that he's going to be helping plant?
2: Yes.
1: Uh-huh. All right. We got a lot of things like this going on. It's a Mother's Day weekend. The South Charleston Farmers Market is beautiful. Have you all been out here before?
2: Nope. First time.
1: What do you think?
2: I like it.
1: Now, you're only on one end. Have you made it to the other end?
2: Nope. Not yet.
1: they're already loading up their buggy, and they're only on one end here with all the plants and all the tomatoes and all the flowers. I've actually picked up some of the flowers myself in the car right now. They're beautiful, they're huge, and they're not that expensive.
2: No, not really.
1: Enjoy, come out here. You guys have a great weekend. Now, I will mention, tomorrow they're doing a special thing for Mother's Day. They're going to have a petting zoo. They're going to have inflatables. They're going to have tractor rides. They're going to have crafts. They're going to have food trucks. That's all going to be happening from 11 till 4 tomorrow. Now, of course, all this wonderful stuff that you could stop by right now, pick up if you're going out of town or maybe heading to Mama's, or you could bring Mama down here, let her pick out just what she wants. She might put you to work with some of these garden plants, I'll tell you that. But check it all out. 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
8: Hi, I'm meteorologist Alan Archer. Our forecast today, partly cloudy. It's a 20% morning shower. The high of 74, fair tonight 51. On Mother's Day, we'll cloud up. Cold front approaching with a 40% chance of a shower, thunder shower in the afternoon. A high at 77. Sunday night, it's a 65% chance of rain. And then on Monday, partly cloudy to cloudy, a little bit cooler, high 66. Otherwise, the rest of next week will feature in the high 60s, low 70s, near normal for this time of year. I'm meteorologist Alan Archer with the weather station 97.5 WQBE.

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0: 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Ed Roberts wrapping up his live broadcast over in South Charleston. Ed, you had a ball, huh?
1: Jason, I have got to meet so many mamas. In fact, do I got any mamas over here? What's your name?
2: Vera.
1: Vera, and you?
2: I'm Ashley, but I'm not a mama.
1: You're not a mama. Now, are you with the mamas?
2: I'm with my mama and my mama.
1: All right, who's the mama? Is this the mama? Happy Mother's Day.
2: Thank you.
1: Oh, your mama's a little shy. You're not, though.
2: Nope, I like to talk.
1: What do you guys think about the farmer's market? Have you been here before?
2: Only once, and I'm just glad the pickles guy's here.
1: Oh, yes. He's set up right next to where we were. He's got like, I mean, I was talking to him about all these flavors. There's like a line for the pickle guy. I mean, when we got here, it was like 20 deep. Now it's only about 5, but yeah, you got to try the pickle guy.
2: Oh, yes.
1: Of course, if you're hungry, you can try anything. They got the fudge. They got a grill here where they cook up stuff. They got plants here that you can grow stuff. If you don't want to grow it yourself, somebody else has grown it. It's all here. It's kind of the beauty of the farmer's market.
2: Yes, we love the farmer's

0: farmer's market.
1: I'm also noticing a whole lot of people are going to be doing some plants this weekend. My gosh, you got a favorite over there? They're beautiful.
2: The elephant ears. I like all the flowers, really.
1: I got one big one in the back. I can't describe it to you because it's still going to be a surprise, and she might be listening, so I can't say anything.
2: Well, but, I might grab one.
1: Yeah.
2: You're looking at.
1: This is a great place to get those Mother's Day gifts or just stuff for around the house for you. If you're a mama, take advantage of this. And tomorrow is the official one-year anniversary of the South Charleston Farmers Market, and they're going to even do more stuff tomorrow. Tomorrow at 11 till 4, they're going to have a petting zoo. They're going to have inflatables and tractor rides and crafts and food trucks and everything. Of course, there's a lot to do today as well. But tomorrow, a special Mama's Day with workshops and everything. Make it part of your community. It's just fun coming out here.
2: Yes, it is.
1: And
2: yes, it is.
1: It sounds like it's fun with
2: it
1: your
2: is.
1: Whole family.
2: It is. Show me stuff. Mama, buy this for Papa. So Papa got in there, so I got him something.
1: That's awesome.
2: Maple syrup.
1: That's awesome. You enjoy, guys. Happy Mama's Day. We're live with WQBE.
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Well, Morgan Wallen quietly played for the funeral of a young fan who lost his battle with cancer last August. He met him 2 months prior and gave him the VIP treatment at his show. Good stuff for Morgan Wallen.

Dierks Bentley, 97.5 WQB. Don't look now. Putnam County Fair going to be starting up here in a couple of months, July 10th through the 18th at

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0: So what's the secret to longevity in the car business? 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

0: 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So women online are sharing how the men in their life have been crushing hard on Ella Langley. They even have their own nickname, Ella's Fellas. She's got a posse, I'll tell you. She is killing it right now. Ella Langley, you can make the argument. She's the biggest thing in country music right now. Male or female. She's crushing it.
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6: Hey, good morning. I'm meteorologist Alan Archer looking at our Mountain Air forecast. Partly cloudy skies along with a 20% chance of a slight morning only shower. The high 74. Fair tonight, low 51. For tomorrow, moms say cloudy skies, 40% chance of afternoon rain and thunder showers developing with a cold front moving in, a high 77. Tomorrow night, a 65% chance of ongoing rain. And then on Monday, partly cloudy, 35% chance of showers ends in the morning, cooler at 66. I'm meteorologist Alan Archer with the station 97.5 WQBE.

0: Quick
1: John Party, 97.5 WQBE. It's Jason. And hey, Eric Church says his bar, Chiefs, in downtown Nashville is different than the rest because there's a focus on discovering new artists. Quote, we put them on stage and we don't make them.

0: Larry Voigt. It is 97.5 WQB. Happy Mother's Day weekend to all you mamas out there. And 47% of Americans plan to celebrate Mother's Day this year. 39% said they were closer to their mama growing up. Also, the average person plans to spend about $284 on gifts.
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Well, there is a new contest to find America's coolest soccer mom. 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

0: 97.5 WQB. Congratulations to our latest Poca Valley WQB Teacher of the Month, Christy Mullins, third grade teacher over at Holtz Elementary in Charleston. Congratulations, Christy. And thank you so much for what you do for our kiddos and our communities. And hey, if you want to nominate the next Teacher of the Month, time is of the essence. School season is running out quickly. It's May already. 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
2: 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And slick politician Eric Tarr does nothing. In the state Senate, Eric Tarr voted against lowering our income taxes by 10%. But Tarr voted to increase his own pay by 15%. 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In his private business, Eric Tarr made at least $325,000 from the state of West Virginia while serving as state senator. A lot more for him. Slick politician Eric Tarr voted for politicians to take over our local schools, voted to weaken an ethics bill to stop lobbyists from buying politicians, and took money from lobbyists. In the Republican primary on Tuesday, May 12th, drain the swamp. Say no to slick politician Eric Tarr. 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
5: Hi, I'm meteorologist Alan Archer. Our forecast today, partly cloudy. It's a 20% morning shower and a high of 74. Fair tonight, 51. On Mother's Day, we'll cloud up. Cold front approaching with a 40% chance of a shower, thunder shower in the afternoon, a high at 77. Sunday night, it's a 65% chance of rain. And then on Monday, partly cloudy to cloudy, a little bit cooler, high 66. Otherwise, the rest of next week will feature in the high 60s, low 70s, near normal for this time of year. I'm meteorologist Alan Archer with the weather station, 97.5 WQBE.

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0: Zach Brown Band, 97.5 QB. Well, the one and only Ed Roberts is up next. I'm out of here. Going to go enjoy a little Mother's Day weekend with the family. My wife called my mom tomorrow. My mom's up in Cleveland, so I will definitely be giving her a call, maybe a little FaceTime tomorrow. And yeah, all you mamas out there, have a wonderful weekend. 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And we'll be back Monday for your WQB Night Show starting up at 7 on Monday night. Have a good weekend, y'all. Happy Mother's Day.
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0: Sam Hunt, 97.5 WQBE Country House, hitting the mamas. Or maybe you are the mama. They're hitting yours, huh? Or at least they better be.
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2: Hey, good morning. I'm meteorologist Alan Archer looking at our Mountaineer forecast. Partly cloudy skies along with a 20% chance of a slight morning-only shower. The high 74, fair tonight, low 51. For tomorrow, moms say cloudy skies, 40% chance of afternoon rain and thunder showers developing with a cold from moving in, a high 77. Tomorrow night, a 65% chance of ongoing rain. And then on Monday, partly cloudy, 35% chance of showers ends in the morning, cooler at 66. I'm meteorologist Alan Archer at the weather station, 97.5 WQBE.

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0: 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Your 24 karat favorites. Some of it, it is Eric Church. Man, I got loads of it. Today's country, your 24 karat favorites. Lainey coming up. Scotty on the way. A new one from Hudson Westbrook. It's all next with WQBE.
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0: 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We'll check in with Archer, see what your official Mama's Day is going to look like. 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
1: And good morning. I'm meteorologist Alan Archer looking at our Mountaineer forecast. Partly cloudy skies along with a 20% chance of a slight morning only shower. The high 74. Fair tonight, low 51. For tomorrow, moms say cloudy skies, 40% chance of afternoon rain and thunder showers developing with a cold front moving in, a high 77. Tomorrow night, a 65% chance of ongoing rain. And then on Monday, partly cloudy, 35% chance of showers ends in the morning, cooler at 66. I'm meteorologist Alan Archer with the station 97.5 WQBE.

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Today's country, your 24 karat favorites. 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

0: Okay, Mama, if you're a turkey hunter, hey, don't laugh, man. I know some. Don't forget to get that bird in this weekend. Take a picture of it. Send it to us. You could be signed up for that $500 gift card from Spring Hill Rod and Gun. That is coming up. And just FYI, if you're choosing turkey season over mom, that might not be the best idea.
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0: 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That is coming up. And just FYI, if you're choosing turkey season over mom, that might not be the best idea.
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Chevy Silverado. It's Bailey Zimmerman, today's country. 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I'll name the dogs. 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

0: cruise ship struck by the hantavirus will finally be able to leave the ship tomorrow after it docks in Spain's Canary Islands. U.S. officials will be waiting to evacuate the 17 Americans still on board.
1: There are still more than 100 people on that ship, but thankfully none of the remaining Americans have shown symptoms, according to the University of Nebraska Medical Center, which will have its national quarantine unit on standby to monitor the Americans. A new report from ABC News says that the CDC will not mandate quarantine for the American passengers. Prior to the virus's detection, the ship's operator says more than 24 passengers from around the world, including the U.S., had already got off the boat and started traveling home. And because of that, health officials in at least 6 states now are tracking people who were on board or may have been exposed during international flights.
0: Fox's CB Cotton reporting. So far, none of the people in the 6 U.S. states has shown any symptoms. Iran signaled it's still considering a U.S. peace proposal, even as officials accuse Washington of escalating the conflict in the Strait of Hormuz. Fox's Alex Hogan has more from the White House.
2: It comes as yesterday was a day of heightened military activity in the Strait of Hormuz. U.S. Central Command releasing footage of a U.S. fighter jet disabling 2 Iranian oil tankers trying to breach the American blockade yesterday. The military also says that it intercepted attacks, and President Trump told reporters that the ceasefire is still holding.
3: They trifled with us today. We blew them away. They trifled. I call that a trifle.
2: Britain's defense ministry says it's deploying a warship to protect ships in the waterway. One senior British official telling Fox that the HMS Dragon Type 45 destroyer is now in the Gulf.
0: A spokesperson for Iran says Tehran will respond to the peace proposal at the appropriate time. 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
1: Disembarking soon. I'm Carmen Roberts, Fox News. The remaining passengers aboard the

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That is Gabby Barrett. 97.5 WQBE. Al Dean. Don't tell on me.

0: 97.5 WQBE, today's country, your 24-karat favorites. Got your triple play next. More great country on the way. Dustin Lynch, some Thomas Rhett, David Lee. It's all coming up.
1: I'm Michael Giroux, and I'm running.

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2: 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State Senator Eric Tarr voted to increase his own pay, but against lowering our income taxes. 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In the Republican primary, drain the swamp. 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
1: Hi, I'm meteorologist Alan Archer. Our forecast today, partly cloudy to cloudy. It's a 20% morning shower and a high of 74. Fair tonight, 51. On Mother's Day, we'll cloud up. Cold front approaching with a 40% chance of a shower, thunder shower in the afternoon. A high at 77. Sunday night, it's a 65% chance of rain. And then on Monday, partly cloudy to cloudy. A little bit cooler, high 66. Otherwise, the rest of next week will feature in the high 60s, low 70s, near normal for this time of year. I'm meteorologist Alan Archer with the weather station, 97.5 WQBE.

0: today's country, your 24 karat favorites, Morgan Wallen and Chasing You. Congrats to our latest teacher of the month. That was Christy Mullins, third grade teacher over at Holtz Elementary. We are going to try to sneak one more in before things wrap up. Although seniors, man, geez, my son's last day was, well, yesterday. I'm about to be an empty nester. One of y'all will have to tell me what you're supposed to do. So anyway, but all right, back to it. Poca Valley, we've got a great gift prize, a card, a plaque, and all this stuff. What we've been doing is thanking all of our teachers and learning about some really awesome teachers out there. But there's still time to get in for one more this season, and I'm sure we'll keep on doing this. We've done this for years. We thank you for what you do. Good luck.
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2: Struck and killed on the tarmac. I'm Daria Albinger. Fox News, a runway at Denver International Airport was shut down after trespasser was struck and killed by a Frontier Airlines jet that was taking off. More from Fox's Max Gordon.
3: The person who was hit and killed still remains unidentified. 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

Richwood, Midland, on 97.5 WQBE. Oh, my mama loves this one. Happy Mama's Day weekend. It's Florida Georgia Line. It's holy.

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Craig Morgan, it's more trucks than cars. Right here with the rabbits. And by the way, thanks for having that truck locked in to 97.5 WQBE.

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0: country, and she knows it. That's Luke Bryan, Today's Country, your 24 karat favorites. Check in with Archer coming up next to get a look at your official Mother's Day forecast. Speaking of Mama's Day, thanks. It was good seeing everybody earlier today. Got to stop by the South Charleston Farmers Market. And man, they got a bunch of stuff going on for Mom tomorrow as well. So, of course, they got some wonderful gift ideas over there, too. So, see you out there with WQB.
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4: Hey, good morning. I'm meteorologist Alan Archer, looking at our Mountaineer forecast. Partly cloudy skies, along with a 20% chance of a slight morning-only shower. The high 74, fair tonight, low 51. For tomorrow, moms say cloudy skies, 40% chance of afternoon rain and thunder showers developing, with a cold front moving in, a high 77. Tomorrow night, a 65% chance of ongoing rain. And then on Monday, partly cloudy, 35% chance of showers ends in the morning, cooler at 66. I'm meteorologist Alan Archer at the weather station, 97.5 WQBE.

Charlie Pierce, dreams come true. Here's one of your dreams. Not to rock my world, a little country. Well, it could be. But Brooks and Dunn coming September the 18th to the Coliseum. 97.5 WQB. 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

0: Rock My World, you little country girl. It's Brooks and Dunn on 97.5 WQBE. Gang, I got to get out of here. You all have yourself a great one. One of my favorite things on the weekend, Retro Country USA. That is coming up at 7 with WQBE.
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1: Monitoring for the hantavirus. I'm Carmen Roberts, Fox News. Global health authorities are watching for any sign of the hantavirus that appeared on a Dutch cruise ship and left three dead. The ship is set to dock in Spain's Canary Islands tomorrow, but some passengers left the ship before the virus was detected. Fox's CB Cotton has more from New York.
2: And today, the director of the World Health Organization on social media, he shared a letter that he wrote to the people of Spain's Canary Islands. In it, he said the outbreak is not another COVID-19, and the current public health risk is low. Before the virus was detected, the ship's operator said more than two dozen people from across the globe, including the U.S., had already left the ship. So far, now, health officials in Arizona, California, Georgia, New Jersey, Texas, and Virginia have confirmed they're monitoring people who recently traveled aboard or may have been exposed through international flights. State health departments have said none of these return passengers are showing symptoms.
1: And health officials believe a Dutch couple may have contracted the virus during a bird watching trip in Argentina.

0: before boarding the ship. Still no name on the pedestrian hit and killed by a plane taking off last night at Denver International. One reason may be the person was partially sucked into one of the jet's engines.
1: Frontier Flight 4345 was hurtling down the runway, taking off for Los Angeles, when they struck a person who had gotten out onto the runway. Smoke was reported in the cabin, and passengers were evacuated via slides as a precautionary measure. The Airbus A321 was carrying 224 passengers and 7 crew members. Airport officials say they checked the fence line after the incident, finding it intact.
0: Fox's Max Gordon reporting. 12 passengers reported minor injuries, with 5 transported to hospitals. 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
7: Happy Mother's Day weekend to you. Hi, I'm Big Steve Kelly from the Kelly Ranch Studios, and we've got 2 hours of music by mamas, for mamas, and about mamas. So get ready. This is Retro Country USA. All right, let's start out now with a little advice for mom. Mamas, don't let your babies grow up to be cowboys.

Judd's on Retro Country USA. I'm Big Steve Kelly. Happy Mother's Day to every single mom out there this weekend. And we go now from Mama and her daughter, Judd, to daughter. Here she is with I Saw the Light on Retro Country USA.

The greatest country hits of all time. We play them every weekend here on Retro Country USA. I'm your host, Big Steve Kelly, and I've got a retro double take now from Patti Loveless. Patti doesn't have any children of her own, but she's stepmom to her husband Emery's two kids. And they've given Patti six grandchildren. Here come two great ones from Patti Loveless on Retro.

0: It's our Mother's Day weekend edition of Retro Country USA. And I'm Big Steve Kelly from the Kelly Ranch Studios. And when we come back, Daddy comes around to Mama's way of thinking. And another mama moves into a castle with polyester curtains and a redwood deck. That's all next.
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6: 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And Mama's got a certain way of thinking and Daddy's about to come around. Here's Paul Overstreet with the full story.

Sammy Kershaw on Retro Country USA. I'm your host, Big Steve Kelly. And some mamas know cooking, some mamas know gardening. But Hal Ketchum's mom knows the highway.

started wishing, so I stole one. 17 and knew it all. My dreams were big, but my thoughts were small.

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I'm Big Steve, and I think every mom can relate to this great song from Michael Martin Murphy, A Long Line of Love, here on Retro Country USA.

Michael Martin Murphy on Retro Country USA. I'm Big Steve Kelly. Lots more mama music to come. I've got a Retro Country mama music

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All mama sitting by that phone. Roll on from Alabama on Retro Country USA. I'm Big Steve Kelly. Happy Mom's Day to everybody. This is John Conley now with Mama's Rocking Chair on Retro Country USA.

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1: Waiting on Iran, I'm Daria Albinger, Fox News. Tensions remain high in the Strait of Hormuz as the Iranian government reviews the latest U.S. peace proposal. Fox's Alex Hogan is at the White House.
2: The White House says that as they're waiting for this, the ceasefire is still holding at this time. There's also a lot of other military activity taking place. U.S. Central Command releasing footage of a U.S. fighter jet disabled.